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1: 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Hey! Let's do one that we'd like all once again to join in. One which is called In the Key of C, if anyone sings in keys. In the Key of C, one which is called Bye Bye John. 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

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Just a minute, though.